0: So answer in English if you can. Where were you born, man?
1: Huh? Where was I born?
0: That's right, I said, where were you born?
1: Hey, are you one of those dudes that do horoscopes, man? Hey, I'm a Cancer with a bad moon rising.
0: Right here, Elfago, watch my lips. Where were you born?
2: A mí una vez en una discoteca me preguntaron, how old are you? 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Y yo, good, very good, and you, how are you? Hasta que me dijo, how old are you? Ahorita me sentí ahí. 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Aunque en la actualidad puede despertarnos susceptibilidades. Un abrazo enorme a todos los compatriotas y todos los latinoamericanos y todas las nacionalidades que están en Estados Unidos.